0: Sono le 4 e 0 minuti.
1: RPR 102-104, la notte. Blu notte.
2: 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Thank you for coming here tonight too. Thank you very much. This next song is a song from our favorite group. We too have a favorite group.
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2: It's not The Simpsons. No, it's not.

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When the crowd say ball, selector, rewind. When the crowd say ball, rewind. When the crowd say ball, selector, rewind. When the crowd say ball, selector, rewind. When the crowd say

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2: Come on, y'all.
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